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0: iconic music, and of course the sounds that you love to listen to, and of course Rick Astley, one of those songs that you'd love to sing along to. Friday morning, welcome again. It's the Morning Brew.
1: That is right indeed. Good morning, happy Friday, happy weekend. We finally made it. We got through the week somehow or the other, and we are here for yet another epic weekend. Nilan and Dilshan, the Morning Brew, how are we feeling today?
0: Well,
1: better be good. Hey. I mean, like the weather-wise, it's a bit, you know, merciful today. I would say.
0: Okay,
1: for now,
0: I want to go through this really nice one that Gerald sent us. Mm. Okay, so Gerald is a guy who just creates, those tongue twisters.
1: Mm.
0: He just does it on the spot. So you want to try this? You want to do this, or you keep it for a little bit longer? A little later.
1: I'm
0: it's too early.
1: I'm not the best with tongue twisters.
0: Okay, but hear this. Okay,
1: that's completely not PG-13.
0: No, it's not. This guy is totally legit. Okay, so he says careful coffee creators can constantly craft creamy caramel cappuccinos, carefully controlling the chaos of the crowd corner cafe's Morning Brew.
1: Yeah,
0: I couldn't do it too fast.
1: It's tough.
0: Way too fast.
1: But good one, Gerald. I think you need to start like a side hustle on like creating tongue twisters.
0: Goodness, we have to Google this kind of stuff.
1: I mean, it's not easy. And on top of that, these are tough ones. Like they're extremely tough. But good one, Gerald. Thank you so much, though.
0: Nice to be with you this morning. It's Friday, and we're loving it. You're in obviously it's the weekend edition of the Morning Brew. You're just tuning in from wherever you are. You can always connect with us. It's not just for the brain teaser, but if you want to drop us a message and say hi to someone, because we've got so many connecting from all over the world.
1: That is right. 0728-878-878 is the number. We'll be dropping the brain teaser in a short while. When I mean short while, just a couple of seconds. But before that, just want to quickly remind you, always have Meldol on hand. You never know when you might need it, a friend might need it, a colleague might need it. And keep connected literally to the stars with one of the best internet connections in the world. All thanks to Starlink.
0: And of course, Port City is growing. It's becoming magical day by day. Homelands is making sure of it. And of course, Rhino Premier Roofing Solutions. They've got the best. We're going to talk about it right here on The Morning Brew.
1: Mm-hmm.
0: 7:10. Are we ready for today's teaser?
1: I'm ready.
0: I'm ready also.
1: Let's do this one more time.
0: What's the difference? Now, listen carefully, okay? What's the difference between a well-dressed man on a normal, you know, usual bicycle and a poorly dressed man on a mountain bike? What's the difference between a well-dressed man on a normal bicycle and a poorly dressed man on a mountain bike?
1: Okay.
0: So these are two bicycles anyway.
1: Uh-huh.
0: Both are bicycles.
1: Yep.
0: Nothing special. The mountain bike may have a few gears, but it doesn't really matter. At the end of the day, they're both bicycles. So what's the difference between a well-dressed man and on a normal bicycle and a poorly dressed man on a mountain bike?
1: Well, this is going to get you thinking, but that's okay. Think away and send in your answer. 0728-878-878. In the meantime, let's get this Friday kick started.
0: Yes, indeed.
1: Mm-hmm.
0: 878 Light and Ilana and Dilsha. Good morning.

0: 878 Light and music right there from George Michael. There's a little bit of a sample in that song that you might catch. Mm. And that's, you know that song from Patrice Rushen, Forget Me Not?
1: Mm-hmm.
0: Yeah, that's a song right there in the background. Good morning. Nice to be with you this morning, Friday.
1: Good morning indeed. Nilan and Dosha here on The Morning Brew on a beautiful looking Friday. We're already here. One being the weekend, two being the first 10 days of July. Just went by.
0: Okay, so the brain teaser is hot right now. We got Jitendra, Jaden, and Kiara. The guy on the mountain bike is going on a ride to the mountains, and the guy on the normal bike is going for a job interview because he's dressed.
1: Yeah, fair enough, but that is not the answer we are looking for. It's a wordplay kind of answer. We'll tell you all that.
0: Okay, so what's the difference between a well-dressed man on a normal bicycle and a poorly dressed man on a mountain bike? Mm. What's the difference?
1: Let us know. 0728-878-878. Zina is quite close, I would say. Very close. Like, you're like inches away from the answer, you know? Tirantha is on the show. Got the answer right. Good job. And good morning to you. Dilshan got the answer right. Good job. Gerald on the show says, pretty good teaser today, guys. And yeah, Gerald got the answer right. Good job. Good job. Kanchana on the show. Good morning. He says, is it the draw?
0: Kanchana.
1: You could say, yeah.
0: No, you can say that. We'll take that.
1: Yeah, but think wordplay. Sachin is on the show. Good morning. She says, is it the word mountain? No. So we've eliminated that. It's not a job interview. It's not a mountain. So we're making things easier for you, you know?
0: Okay, let's think about this one more time. Okay, what's the difference between a well-dressed man on a usual, just a normal bicycle and a poorly dressed man on a mountain bike? What is the difference?
1: That's right.
0: 0728-878-878, that's the number. And sometimes when you go through all these, you know, teasers and this crazy traffic in Colombo, you may end up with a little bit of a headache, and we don't want that. We don't wish for that, but we'll give you the solution.
1: That's right. And it is none other than your reliable relief buddy and partner, Meldol. Make sure you always have Meldol with you, no matter what you're doing, wherever you go. Always have Meldol, and always have Meldol in basically all of your purses, handbags, wallets, any cubicle, any form, like in the vehicle, at office, a medicine cabinet, kitchen cabinet. You never know when you might need a Meldol. You, a friend, a colleague, a cousin, even your friend or foe. So always have Meldol on hand.
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1: No.
0: The answer is no. Even on the morning brew?
1: No. Not good. Only till 10, and then after that?
0: After done.
1: It's just like, you know, like the genie, you just vanish.
0: Yeah, you disappear. Welcome
1: Houdini.
0: Back.
1: Yeah.
0: Houdini.
1: Good morning. Morning brew right here on Light 878 with Nilan and Dilsha. We've got the brain teaser ongoing. I absolutely love today's brain teaser.
0: I love it too. This is totally confusing.
1: Yep. It's
0: right?
1: A full-blown Confucius spell and absolutely loving it. You all said yesterday was easy, no? This is what happens.
0: Absolutely right. Roshini, you got it right. I think this one, Pramit, Shahani and Shanal
1: and Vihan, they got it right. I would say technically it's right, but like wordplay
0: yeah,
1: on
0: want
1: the
0: one
1: answer.
0: Word.
1: Yeah. We gave you like the answer. You're almost there, but like almost, emphasis on almost. So give it another try. Chandan is on the show. You'll have to try again. Panduka is on the show. Good morning to Panduka and the entire family tuned in. Y'all are close. Good guess, but you need to try again.
0: Absolutely right. 7:28. Nilani and Dilsha on the morning brew. You know, tonight is going to be something extra special on TV. Now, there are families, I know you would obviously relate to this, you can relate to this, right? There are families that get together and they'll just love to sing along. They love to sing. There are musical families, right? They make a lot of noise in the neighborhood and things like that. You're laughing there because I don't know if your whole family is there, but you're into music, you know, you sing.
1: Oh my God, yeah. It's funny because you have that you have

0: 7 p.m. and tomorrow night another 7 p.m. right? Mm-hmm. So we've been talking about this. Our sister station, Siyatha TV, is launching, of course, Siyatha Voice of Family. So different families will be competing against one another. So this is going to be a one of a kind, totally unique, and this is going to be the next greatest reality show. And your chance to witness it. So remember, it's on Siyatha TV tonight, 7 p.m. and of course tomorrow night. So Friday night and Saturday night are going to be totally, totally fun.
1: Yep, it is. I mean, you get to witness different families showcasing their unique talent together as one. And this is, I think, the true test of, like, you know, a family, to see how well coordinated they are.
0: True.
1: And how, I don't know, for some very weird reason, I'm just thinking of everything just going wrong for some, you know, in those like TV shows or sometimes like comedy shows, you have the family going up on stage and they do something fun.
0: Absolutely,
1: and then one person like trips on something, next moment the entire stage is on fire.
0: No, the good thing is this is totally natural, right?
1: Yeah.
0: It's not like a bunch of trained singers.
1: No.
0: So you got a whole family. You got the dad probably singing well and the mom is really bad. Or vice versa.
1: Oh,
0: right?
1: They're all good.
0: Yeah.
1: It could also.
0: That's what I'm saying.
1: All could be good. Oh, you have that one No, it's okay.
0: It's okay.
1: Don't worry.
0: Let's not spoil the fun.
1: Even if the whole family can sing and there's one member that can't, they'll just make sure the mic is turned off. Participation award.
0: Yeah, that's what we do behind the scenes, right?
1: Yeah.
0: Our control room guys will look out for that.
1: Yeah, they'll do it. Slowly, they'll fade the mic out and you don't even know.
0: We don't hear you anymore.
1: All of a sudden, they sound so melodious together.
0: 87.8 Light and Ilani Dosha. It's Friday morning. Don't forget to continue on the brain teaser. You can just give us a message. The teaser that we gave you this morning is, what's the difference between a well-dressed man on a normal, usual bicycle and a poorly dressed man on a mountain bike?
1: That's right. Send in your answers, your theories to 0728-878-878.
0: Connected by Starlink. That's what we are. That's what you are. If you're smart enough, you're going to get Starlink, because Starlink is the future and it's right in front of you. Sometimes when you say it's the future, it's something that's up ahead.
1: Yeah.
0: But right now, these guys are already here. Starlink is giving us magic and Singer has made it possible.
1: Mm-hmm. 400 Singer showrooms spread across the island. 400 ways for you to get connected to Starlink and enjoy the benefits of having high-speed internet and uninterrupted internet connectivity.
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4: 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Studies show that people who eat fish regularly have a lower risk for several conditions, including heart disease, dementia, and inflammatory bowel disease. 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

0: 87.9 Line FM. There are people like that. They've got the Mali's touch. Anything that they touch just becomes successful. That's great, isn't it?
1: Mm-hmm.
0: I think it's a positive frame of mind. Mind over matter.
1: It is. May you be blessed just like Midas. May you have Midas's qualities and be able to turn anything and everything to gold.
0: 7:41, as we drive you to work this morning, it's Friday, and we're really hoping you're enjoying the music and having a good time.
1: Mm-hmm.
0: Our brain teaser seems to be teasing a lot of people today.
1: Yep.
0: Which is why it's fun.
1: 100%. You can send in your answers to 0728878878.
0: For years and years and years, maybe centuries, people in all kinds of cultures have understood that being in forest, being amongst trees is good for you. It's a natural antidepressant.
1: Yep.
0: It's healing.
1: Yep.
0: Forests have this magical way of doing it, right?
1: Mm-hmm.
0: So there's this amazing gentleman in Japan who's originally from China.
1: Mm.
0: He's Dr. Ching Li, that's his name.
1: Mm-hmm.
0: And he's an associate professor at the moment at Nippon Medical School.
1: Mm-hmm.
0: And obviously he moved to Japan some years ago. And he dedicated over 2 years to scientifically validating the healing power of nature through the practice of Shinrin Yoku. They call it Shinrin Yoku, meaning forest bathing. So they call it forest bathing. Nice, right?
1: Yeah.
0: Shinrin Yoku.
1: Mm.
0: So his pioneering research basically focused on natural compounds and essential oils are released by trees like cedars and pines. Basically, these are released to protect themselves from insects and disease.
1: Mm.
0: So that's what trees do naturally.
1: Mm.
0: So through rigorous clinical studies, Dr. Li demonstrated that when humans inhale these airborne chemicals during a walk in the woods, the compounds enter the bloodstream and trigger profound physiological changes.
1: Yeah.
0: So he discovered this. He actually validated it through science.
1: Mm-hmm.
0: So his work effectively bridged the gap between ancient intuitive wisdom and modern biological science, proving that forests act as a natural medicine cabinet. So Dr. Li's breakthrough findings reveal that these plant chemicals actively hunt down and reduce stress hormones while simultaneously supercharging the human immune system.
1: That is 100% true. Agree with it 100%. 100% to be really honest.
0: Man.
1: I don't know.
0: For some reason, I just love being, you know, around forests, walking through forests. I don't know if you've experienced it. Some doctors actually in some countries prescribe being in forests, you know, spending time in forests if you're ill and things like that.
1: That is true.
0: Automatically, people's lives change.
1: It does indeed. It does indeed. And they also do recommend doing it like barefoot, you know?
0: Oh, that's right.
1: Barefoot. So you're grounding. You're taking what they call grounding. You know, some people even recommend tree hugging. Some people might think it's all woo-woo, but the thing is you need to look at it from a scientific perspective. Look at it this way. You are a conductor, and when you hug a tree, it's just, you know, electrical signals, literally just ions, you know, being conducted and being passed through. So any form of negativity will just go through you and go back into earth. So, I mean, there are multiple studies when it comes to science, not just with tree hugging and walking barefoot, but even with like plants being able to help you heal. Like, for example, think about it, right? If you've got sleeping issues or insomnia, they recommend stuff that have a lavender in them, like real lavender in them, because lavender actually has been scientifically proven to reduce your stress hormone cortisol and actually may calm you down. So, I mean, science is beautiful. Nature is absolutely gorgeous.
0: Nature is something that we're discovering every single day. Light 87.8 7:44 Nilani Dilsha. And one thing, while we drive you to work, we want to remind you roofing options, because you're building a house, right?
1: That's
0: Let's
1: true.
0: Say it's the first time that you're building a house.
1: Mm.
0: So why do you want to cut corners and, you know, put up a roof? Because ultimately, the final thing that comes on top of your house is the roof.
1: Mm.
0: Because you build the structure, the walls and everything, and here comes the roof.
1: That is true. It's very important. Like, imagine, you know, you got like a massive thunderstorm. It's raining. It's been raining for a very long time. You look up at your roof and then you can see your water trickling down, leaks in the weirdest places. And the best part is you just fixed your roof a week ago. But that's what happens when you compromise on something as important as your roofing. Now, when you go for Rhino Premier Roofing as opposed to anything else, you actually go for a hardy roof that has amazing technology used to build it, right? Advanced water repellent technology is what they use with the latest Rhino roofing. 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
0: And of course, that lasting thing, right? 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
1: True.
0: 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So it's going to last a long time. 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So Rhino Premier is what we're talking about. Light 878, 746.
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0: 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And the question for you for today's Brain Teaser is interesting, it's fun, and it's confusing at the same time.
1: It is indeed. The hint for today's Brain Teaser would be it's wordplay. It's absolute wordplay. It's about two gentlemen on bikes.
0: Okay, here we go, here we go. Mm-hmm. One more time. What's the difference between a well-dressed man on a normal bicycle and a poorly dressed man on a mountain bike? What's the difference?
1: What's the difference? Let us know. 0728-878-878 is the number.
0: Port City is beautiful. You can ride to it. You can drive to it. Sometimes you may be able to swim to it. If you live there, you'd know exactly what we're talking about. It's such a beautiful place. And people from all over the world is investing in this project by Homeland Skyline.
1: That is true. I mean, it's the next biggest thing in the Indian Ocean. And that is Central Park Boulevard. Now, this amazing twin tower could be yours. I mean, an apartment in this Cintua. 1, 2, 3, 4, even 10 apartments. I mean, with whatever floats your boat. 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You just need to give them a call on 0703-888-888 to actually speak to them and discuss, you know, becoming one of those homeowners. And one of the best parts about investing with Homeland Skyline, the super brand responsible for Central Park Boulevard, is you do not require a down payment. So you can forget about down payments and straight up just get that apartment that you deserve. So once again, give them a call, 0703-888-888.
0: July 10th, humidity levels 80% today. Mm-hmm. It's going to be a very, very warm day. Despite all of that, the music is just fine.

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0: 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It's the Queen of Disco and it's Donna Summer. It's Hot Stuff 8.07. Good morning, Friday.
1: Good morning, indeed. Nilan and Dosha here on the Morning Brew. Hot Stuff, indeed. The Morning Brew and also the weather these days. Just giving you a heads up, the Department of Met, our favorite department, actually has issued heat advisory, or a heat advisory actually, for 8 districts, causing that basically warning that the heat index is likely to reach caution level in some areas during the daytime. And also with the fact that humidity is 80% and above, makes it even warmer than usual. You're bound to feel like sticky because your sweat has nowhere to go to, actually. Because of the fact that, you know, the air is literally 80% moisture, and especially with this temperature, it feels even warmer than usual. Mm. So therefore, they've actually put out heat advisory for a few districts, from Jaffna to Kilinochchi, Monaragala, Hambantota, Batticloa, Amparas. If you've got family, loved ones living in those areas, do give them a heads up to, you know, keep safe, stay hydrated, stay indoors, and don't head out under the sun unless you absolutely need to. Also, I think in Colombo district, also in the western province also, I mean, the heat is definitely on.
0: Absolutely right. It's 8.09 as we get back on the Morning Brew. The Ministry of Transport and Highways has announced plans to expand the mobile drug testing program. And this is happening nationwide. So yeah, basically, obviously, you know, to strengthen public transport safety. So the chairman of the National Transport Medical Institute has mentioned this, revealing that since its launch in November last year, 5,242 drivers and conductors in the Western Province have been tested, with 239 confirmed drug users referred for legal action. So he says this is going to be doubled in scale and extended beyond the Western Province before the end of the year.
1: That's a good idea. Absolutely brilliant. They're not saying that, you know, each and every person that is involved in the public transport industry dwells in this, but they're just saying this is actually one of the best ways to catch them and to also eradicate, because at the end of the day, when you think about it, I mean, half of them are, when they do drive on the road, they do drive like they are under the influence of something.
0: Yeah, because when you see them drive, the way they do it, I mean, how could an ordinary, normal, just normal thinking human being do that kind of stuff?
1: I mean, the haphazard kind of driving that they have on the road, I mean, there has to be something contributing towards it. It can't be anger and rushing also. Even to eradicate that whole, you know, you would have definitely noticed this, especially with like buses on the main roads or on just general roads, how they compete with each other.
0: Yeah, they're racing.
1: Racing with each other. So even to like reduce that and eradicate that, they are also looking towards introducing concepts where they all work under one management, so there's no point in fighting with each other and racing with each other. So you know, kudos to the efforts being taken to reduce the fatalities, the accidents, and all of these things that could actually go wrong on our roads. So that's a good thing, and kudos to them for that.
0: 8.11, Nilani and Delsha, what's the difference between a well-dressed man on a normal bicycle and a poorly dressed man on a mountain bike?
1: That's our brain teaser for today. Let us know your answers on 0728-878-878.
0: Mel doll is something you must keep. We always remind you, no matter where you go, it could be in your car, you could be at work already, you could be at home, you want to give somebody a nice, something nice, you know, something that's valuable, a pack of Mel doll.
1: Yeah,
0: I love that. You know, when you care for someone, you give them good things.
1: Things that actually could help them, and especially helping them in a time of need, especially when they have like a terrible headache or a body ache, is something that will prove to be extremely valuable, even better than gold. So go ahead, give them a pack of Meltol.
0: 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When was the last time you heard this one? It's Snap Rhythm is a Dancer.

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6: 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Dr. Chanuka Senaratna and family tuned in from Portland in Oregon. 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Oshadi De Silva, husband Menaka and the entire family listening in from Blacktown in Sydney, Australia. Tarshana Rodrigo, wife Nisha and son Dinal tuned in from Auckland in New Zealand. Ravisha Kolonne, husband Avinash and the kids tuned in from Dayton in Ohio. Thank you so much for joining us on The Morning Brew.
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0: Music from the Spice Girls, songs from the 90s just bring back great memories. Good stuff indeed as we drive you to work. Good morning.
1: Good morning indeed. Nilan and Dosha here on The Morning Brew and adding a little bit of spice. Five essential spices to your morning.
0: Literally.
1: Literally, the Spice Girls.
0: Nice stuff.
1: Anything to do them, anything to watch them live actually.
0: And there was a time they were talking about it, right? Mm. Even in 2017, they discussed coming back and doing a tour. Yeah. But, you know, there's some personal feuds in there.
1: Yeah, not easy. The technicalities and the logistics of getting all five of them together to go on tour is actually not as easy as we thought it would be, apparently.
0: That's true.
1: They should maybe talk to the Backstreet Boys because they're doing a good job at doing that.
0: You know, actually, when you're in a band, it's not easy to stay together, right?
1: No, it's very difficult.
0: It's very difficult because these are different personalities, right? And clashes happen all the time.
1: All the time.
0: So guys like the Backstreet Boys or NSYNC, I don't think they're touring anymore.
1: No.
0: But of course, a lot of bands that have stood the test of time,
1: You
0: got to hand it to them. It's not easy. You're dealing with different personalities, different ego issues,
1: and things like that. I mean, Boys to Men, they're getting together, and if I'm not mistaken, they'll be coming towards Southeast Asia.
0: Okay.
1: They're looking towards doing a tour with a few other big names from the 90s reviving back. Waiting for them to put out the confirmed dates. But
0: I know
1: for a fact that Boys to Men are looking towards doing a tour very soon.
0: Okay, that's awesome news.
1: That's going to be absolutely amazing.
0: No doubt.
1: I'll be on bended knee.
0: 8:26, Nilan and Dersha. Speaking of great music, you know what? Today's Friday, tomorrow's going to be Saturday. So when it comes to the weekend, a lot of us get together with families. You know, this is some quality time.
1: Family time.
0: Now we can tell you, you can usher in the weekend in style. And of course, spend the weekend in style. Starting tonight, 7 p.m. onwards, that musical part of you, will be totally, totally excited because Siyatha TV is bringing you the Voice of Family, Siyatha Voice of Family. So this is basically where a bunch of families get together and they compete. So this is the next level of reality TV.
1: That is true. Basically getting the entire family together and, you know, showcasing their talent. So we've got a lot of talent here in Sri Lanka. For a small country with 22 million odd people, we've got a lot of talent to showcase. So here's yet another opportunity. 7 p.m. tonight and 7 p.m. tomorrow. It's going to be a very entertaining 7 p.m. this weekend.
0: Get your popcorn out. Get your whatever, you know, snacks you want
1: out. All the snackies.
0: Yeah, by 7 p.m., sit in front of Siyatha. Because normally people sit in front of the TV to watch Siyatha News at 6.
1: Yeah.
0: Right after that, 7 o'clock is going to be this one.
1: How about some entertainment after some serious news? You need something to, you know, entertain the entire family with. Then you can even have dinner together and use this as like a family thing together, you
0: Absolutely
1: know?
0: Right. Absolutely right. Nilani Dosha on The Morning Brew. Dengue is on the rise. Mm-hmm. We want to remind you constantly to, you know, precautions and things like that because this has been talked about so much.
1: Yep.
0: And of course, a lot of people are, you know, aware of what to do and what not to do.
1: Mm-hmm.
0: But of course, there are people who neglect certain things like keeping their environment clean. If there are, you know, neighborhood areas that collect water, there's now an opportunity for you to actually report these sort of places.
1: Yeah.
0: And there's a hotline number for you to remember, which is 0117-966-366. That's 0117-966-366. What you got to remember is now 65,034 dengue cases reported so far in 2026. Western Province is like the biggest.
1: The hotspot, actually. Yeah. This is not a good thing. Normally being the hotspot for stuff would be the greatest news to hear, but this is not a good thing to be a hotspot
0: No way.
1: Right? With the rising cases and infections out there, a lot of people that are actually recovering, but the thing is we cannot afford to overwhelm our hospital industry. Like, we can't afford to do that because that just makes healing even harder. So do the responsible thing. Just take 5 to 10 minutes out of your day and just do a quick sweep around your neighborhood and your garden and see if there's anything, even the tiniest thing, that could be collecting a little bit of water, and then just dispose of it responsibly or turn it upside down.
0: Yes, indeed. Friday morning, 8:28, Nilan and Dosha on the show, and we want to remind you another responsibility that you can exercise is getting yourself that amazing internet connection. Starlink has the connection to give you everything that you deserve, and especially for your business or if you're a YouTuber, whatever you're doing today, everything is about connections.
1: That is right. Everything happens online. Almost 95% of industries also thrive and survive online. So you need to be ahead of the game. To be that, you need the fastest internet literally in the world. So walk into any of the 400 Singer showrooms spread across the island

0: 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It's the weekend. Daft Punk right here on the Morning Brew. We always like to share great news. We like to share you know, positive stuff. But every once in a while, there's you know that moment when you hear about something really shocking, and still you want to share it.
1: Yep. Unbelievably shocking, actually, to be very honest, because did not expect to hear news like this on a Friday.
0: Okay, so one of the most iconic musicians of Sri Lanka, Mariazell Gunathilaka, has apparently passed away. She was 68 years old.
1: Yep.
0: So this is the end of another, you know, great era when it comes to our music, when it comes to, you know, Baila and, you know, just moving, good music. You know, she's way up there like the Gypsies, you know, like Sunil Pereira. So she's
1: That's right.
0: I mean, you remember Candy Lamisi and all the you know, popular songs in
1: That's
0: Sri Lanka.
1: Right. Yep. So, I mean, she's responsible for literally changing one of the core musicians when it comes to that amazing music industry that we have here in Sri Lanka, you know?
0: Yeah.
1: And she was quintessential in that. So, quite shocking. It's heartbreaking to actually hear news like this, but at the age of 68.
0: 68, complete pioneer. She paved the way for so many musicians today. So it's kind of sad to hear this on a Friday morning. But the latest is Mariazell Gunathilaka has passed away. So we just thought we'd share that with you. 8:34, we'll be back.
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0: 87.8 Line FM, music from Whitney Houston. I want to dance with somebody. It's 8:44. Good morning. How are you feeling, Friday?
1: Hope you're feeling good. Everyone's feeling good, especially with the songs that we've got right here. I mean, you know, getting you ready for a Friday and a very entertaining weekend, actually. Making sure that you're going to have a good one. Well, in spirit, we're getting you ready for it. That's what we're trying
0: yeah,
1: to do.
0: Yeah, I like the sound of that. In spirit.
1: In spirit, we're getting ready for you. The rest is up to you.
0: Somebody did mention, despite all the heat and the sunshine, there's a little bit of cloud cover, right? Mm. I think it was Ranga who mentioned it with his message earlier.
1: Yep. It looks like it might rain. Well, even Google sent me a notification saying, look, Dilsha, it might rain.
0: Yeah, don't get too excited. Yeah.
1: And humidity might drop to 65% and you might experience a dry evening. I don't believe that is true until I actually go through it. So Google, let's see if your predictions are right.
0: Data centers are the new thing now, right?
1: Yeah.
0: The more you use AI, the more you use AI to, you know, look something up or check something for you, write something for you, it goes to all these data centers. So the United States is the world's leading consumer of data center power, accounting for nearly 40% of global usage. Mm-hmm. So with data centers consuming as much electricity as 29 million homes, the relentless rise of AI is pushing the U.S. power grid to its absolute limits. So according to the Energy Institute in the United States, the review of world energy, blah, blah, blah, the U.S. data centers consumed 312.6 terawatt hours of electricity just last year. That's a staggering 52% more than China. China is the second largest.
1: That's crazy.
0: Yep.
1: That is absolutely crazy. I mean, I hope we understand and we comprehend that AI is not all that great, you know. It is great.
0: It's easy. It's convenient.
1: But the thing is, now on top of that, with data centers, energy consumption, amount of water that's being used.
0: Depleting our water resources.
1: I mean, you need some sort of a cooling agent at the end of the day for these data centers, because heat is something that it generates quite a lot of heat. So there are positive aspects of having AI around, and then there are negative aspects also. So I think we need to find a good balance between both.
0: So this is also where science comes in, right? Because right now, you know, we can all talk about it, but unless science and all these people behind the data centers, they themselves come with some sort of solution, because in some parts of the United States, residents around these data centers are starting to protest.
1: They're
0: making a lot of noise about it.
1: Because
0: apparently, even with it's a lot of noise pollution as well. If you're a resident living close to a data center, apparently it's quite noisy.
1: So let's go back to our old times. I'll happily hop on board that bandwagon. No, because it has come to a point where it's become a serious issue, how AI tends to also make things a bit too convenient, that we are so dependent on it that we're becoming lazy.
0: Know,
1: we know it and we're still going down that way. Like, when was the last time, you like, think about it, right? People now have got to a point where they'll just ask ChatGPT or some sort of an AI platform a question, and they'll just copy and paste. Sometimes they'll forget to even edit the document, edit it in a way where you have your telltale giveaways, the M-dash. I mean, that's the moment I see an M-dash in anyone's anything, I know, okay, this is ChatGPT. This is AI generated, right? And sometimes you tend to forget to delete the question also.
0: That's so true.
1: There are people that do their entire CVs and cover letters by literally getting everything from ChatGPT. There's no harm in actually using some help. At least have the energy to edit it and send.
0: That's so true.
1: So, you know, we need to find a good balance of being dependent on it, but not too dependent on it, you know.
0: That's positive. That's very, very true.
1: So it's important.
0: But, you know, technology is something that we must embrace, because as we move forward in the 21st century, for instance, we've got Rhino Premier. Now, this is the best technology that you can use on your roof, because it's not just your house that's going to last a lifetime. It's also your roof that has to complement this. And you don't want the next generation saying, Dad did this or Mom did this.
1: And trust us, even your sanity will be normal and be like a decent level. Because, I mean, how many of us have had those terrible experiences, right? Out of nowhere, your roof starts giving you problems.
0: Yeah, leaks and all that.
1: All of that. And then the hassle you have to go through getting it, replacing it, the amount of money that you end up overall spending, bigger picture wise, it doesn't make sense. That's why it's very important that you invest in the best. And when it comes to roofing here in Sri Lanka, Rhino is synonymous with good roofing.
0: I mean, 60 years.
1: 60 years, yeah. In the industry, they're definitely doing all things right.
0: Absolutely.
1: So available in two different sizes also, and I mean, to fit your need, you can go ahead and get that. Speak to your construction unit, you know, speak to them, the architects, and tell them and plant the seed in their head. You need to get Rhino Premier. It uses advanced water repellent technology also to make things even better, and will last you a lifetime.
0: Morning Brew continues. More music after this.
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0: 878 Lights, and you know it's Sister Sledges. He's the greatest dancer right there in that tune. Big Willie style, it's Will Smith.
1: Nah, nah, nah, nah, nah. That's all I hear in the song. That's the only part. Like, that's the part I'd love to sing in the background with a whole bunch of kids. Nah, nah, nah, nah, nah, nah. Because it's fun. I mean, you learn good things, you know, when you have to sing with a lot of people together.
0: You learn
1: teamwork.
0: No doubt.
1: I mean, you don't have to be able to. I mean, yes, it's important that you sing, like, you know, on key and all that. But it's also good to learn teamwork, and you learn to be patient.
0: Uh-huh. No doubt.
1: You learn to work with people of different, you know, different walks of life. I mean, that's the amazing part of singing na-na-na-na-na-na-na together.
0: that's simple as that. This guy makes a reference. He says, we're moving up like George and Wheezy. So that's a reference to there was a TV series called The Jeffersons.
1: So
0: George and Wheezy were those two characters.
1: I see. Right? I see. Okay, yep. May you also go up the ladder like George and Weezy.
0: Absolutely right. Mm-hmm. And of course, to do that, you have to live right. You know, if you want to move up, there's the Port City. And Homeland Skyline is developing this beautiful place. And you want to make a statement, you got to live there.
1: Yep, that's a wonderful way of making a statement, actually. Living in one of the finest places, actually, in the Indian Ocean. Literally makes so much noise. We're talking about Central Park Boulevard by Homeland Skyline, the super brand that we all have grown to love and adore. I mean, they're literally responsible for changing the skyline in Colombo. Now they're doing that in Port City, Colombo. You're surrounded by 40 acres of lush greenery and that iconic Sri Lankan sunset, that horizon that you will not find anywhere else. Give them a call on 0703-888-888 and speak to them about this new investment that you are going to take upon, because there's no down payment involved.
0: Absolutely right. And you know how to do that. Get in touch with them right now. Time's exactly 9. Good morning.
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0: 80s music right here on The Morning Brew. It's Mac Band and Roses Are Red.
1: Violets Are Blue. Something, something, something. I love original lyrics. I mean, gotta give it up to them.
0: Original autograph lyrics. Yeah. You know those autographs?
1: Yes, yes, 100%.
0: I don't want to talk about those.
1: I mean, I don't mind because like for us, it was like an adventure, of a way for us to show off our handwriting.
0: True, true.
1: And the different colored pens that we had, the glitter ones, you know, okay. And the fancy ones. Right, and like you were like the it person when you had cool things. Now, this was amongst girls. I don't know. I know the boys.
0: I was about to tell you because I never used those colored pens.
1: Because
0: there was
1: boys
0: red,
1: in our class never used them. The only way they ended up, the only way I knew the boys in our class had great handwriting or their books were neat was because they had a girl best friend.
0: Right.
1: Yep, and most of us are literally there torturing them, going like, can you please write in a straight line? Right. You know, use a ruler, you know? That's the good thing about having girls as friends because they teach you to be neat unless you're the messy one and they're the neat one.
0: Actually, girls, you know, they're very neat. The majority are very neat. No doubt about it.
1: Majority. But there are also boys that are also neat, you know, they're very systematic, very organized. That's there too. Very rare, but also there. Even amongst girls. Yeah. You know, I mean, we can be messy too.
0: No doubt. Proudly. There was a time in the 90s, some kids had stickers that they brought from overseas, right?
1: Yeah.
0: You put it on and you rub it, right? You get this nice aroma. So let's say if it's the sticker of a fruit, if it's a mango, it would have the smell of a mango.
1: Oh my gosh.
0: Right? So these were the high-tech things that we used to have.
1: Yes, that was the coolest thing for us. Like I think for me, I was absolutely like enthralled by the fruit-shaped erasers.
0: Oh my goodness, yes.
1: What some people would call rubbers.
0: Rubbers, yeah.
1: Some called it rubbers, right? So we had erasers and I absolutely loved, especially the watermelon and the orange
0: one. The watermelon one was the common one, right?
1: Because it was see-through.
0: Yeah.
1: And that was like the coolest thing
0: on planet
1: Earth.
0: It was really cool. No,
1: like having that, you know, and now if you now it's a different story.
0: It's a totally different story. Times have changed.
1: Cool things for us were things like that, you know, pens, you know, those mechanical pens where you can like take the pencil and the little lead piece from the bottom and put it to the
0: top. Put it back.
1: That, going to the computer lab. Those are the cool things for us back in the day. You know, we saw a floppy disk and we got so excited. You saved your presentation on this?
0: On the floppy disk,
1: Wow.
0: Today's kids see a floppy disk and they'll also get excited because

0: They've never seen one.
1: No, what is this ancient thing?
0: Yeah.
1: Is this like a?
0: It's a relic.
1: Frisbee.
0: Yeah, it's a relic.
1: Did you all throw and play with this? Yeah. No, child.
0: The dinosaurs used it.
1: Important things were saved on this.
0: Uh-huh.
1: Our school projects were saved on this floppy disk. It was a big deal. Yeah.
0: 9:10, yeah. Nilan and Delsha, final hour of the morning brew.
1: Mm.
0: But whatever you're doing today, you're into the weekend. We're heading straight into the weekend. Remember to be armed with Meldol.
1: 100%. You never know when you might need it. Your friend might need it. Colleague might need it. You might need to give it to somebody. You know, sometimes the weekend, and you wouldn't want your weekend to start with you having a headache or feeling a little down, you know. So way in advance, before things start, just have a Meldol and let it get rid of that headache or that physical pain, so you can live and feel at your youngest during the entire weekend. It's very important.
0: It's very important.
1: Very important. Very
0: Keep it with you in your workplace, in your car especially, because it's the weekend.
1: Mm-hmm, mm-hmm.
0: 87.8 Light. We're going to play you a cover version that was done in the 2000s, and this is by A1, the British boy band. Originally, A-ha did it in 1984, but of course, here we go.

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7: That's right, heading over to Tampa in Florida. We've got Veronica DeVos, kids Natasha and Shane tuning in. Big hi and hello going out to you. Tananjaya Navaratna, wife, and not forgetting Chamaka and the kids tuned in. They're tuned in from Brussels in Belgium. Satish Premaratna and family saying hi from Hounslow in London. Warren Jens, wife Cheryl, and kids tuned in from Paris in France. Dr. Rehan De Silva, wife Tanya, and the kids tuned in from Cincinnati in the US. Thank you so much for joining us on The Morning Brew.
0: 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Shout outs.

0: One of the best songs from Dangerous back in the 90s, Michael Jackson featuring Heavy D. The rapper in that song is Heavy D. In the video, there was Michael Jordan, there was Chris Cross, so many stars.
1: All the Chris's.
0: Yeah, Chris Cross. There was a rap duo, remember? Chris Cross. They sang Warm It Up, they sang Jump. Well, that was 92, so you wouldn't know.
1: I was still a sparkle. Yeah,
0: you were planning your arrival.
1: I was too busy standing in line, waiting and contemplating. Should I come to Earth or not?
0: Or do I go to some other planet?
1: Yeah, like, let me see. Mars seems nicer. Apparently, we belong in Venus, but that's a bit too warm for me. Jupiter was a bit too big, so I decided Earth would be great.
0: Would be the best.
1: Actually, at this point, yes. Now I'm wondering if I shouldn't.
0: Should have gone to Venus.
1: Actually, to be very honest, I should have gone to Pluto because it doesn't exist. I mean, it's, you know, sometimes it's a planet, sometimes it's not, sometimes it's there. So, like, yeah, Pluto would have been a better bet.
0: The most confused planet in our solar system. Because back in 2006, they downgraded it and said, no, you're not a planet.
1: No,
0: but after about 10 years later, scientists are back and no, like, it's a planet. It's a planet.
1: Maybe,
0: it's a dwarf.
1: Yeah,
0: it's a dwarf planet.
1: I mean, yeah. I don't know. I feel bad for Pluto, you know, sin.
0: Uh-huh. 925, crazy stuff. But of course, if you want to have fun, you want to. We are talking about the stars. Now, here's your opportunity. There's going to be a great show starting tonight on Siyatha TV. This is Siyatha Voice of Family. Now, if your family is a musical family, you got to watch this because this is going to be your inspiration. Right?
1: Yep.
0: You got families competing against other families. So Voice of Family is where you express all your skills together as a family. It's like, you know, the family going out to dinner together.
1: Yeah.
0: It's kind of like that.
1: Yeah, that's great. So this can be your dinner time activity today, you know.
0: True.
1: Getting together once the news is done on Siyatha, you can then get together, have dinner, you know, sit in front of the TV together as one, and y'all can just have fun. Watch other families competing, showcasing their talent, and hopefully you can get inspired too. Next moment, you can start a band, the Jackson 5, maybe, like, you know, Sri Lankan version,
0: the Perera 5. Perera 6.
1: Yeah.
0: Don't go with 5. Don't go with 5.
1: I mean, we already have a Pereira family that inspired music a lot.
0: Oh, no,
1: you know?
0: Doubt, no
1: the
0: doubt.
1: The Gypsies, and who knows? You can be the Dipsies. Who knows? Creativity at its finest.
0: Absolutely right. So, the Voice of Family, Siyatha Voice of Family, is something that you've got to look forward to. Mm. It's going to be tonight, 7 p.m., and tomorrow night, same time.
1: Entertainment for the whole fan band.
0: Absolutely right. Starlink is one of the greatest inventions today. We're talking about stars and stars and stars. Totally about stars today.
1: Yeah, all stars.
0: And one of the options that you can go for is Starlink. Stay close to the stars. I mean, look at this. This connection is going to enable you to stay connected everywhere you go.
1: That's right. Even if you go to Pluto, you will still have great connection. Rumor has it, apparently on Pluto, they use Starlink too. I mean, you can find out by getting Starlink. It's as simple as that. Where do you get it? Very easy. You know that infamous Singer showroom that we have seen with that iconic red? There are 400 of them across the country. Walk into any one of those and get that Starlink connection ASAP.
0: That's right. It's for you. It's for your office.
1: Mm.
0: It's a great option.
1: For
0: I mean,
1: your
0: whatever you're doing, yeah?
1: Yeah, for whatever you want to do in life, Starlink is there.
0: Light 87.8, we're going to take you back to the early 2000s. Nilani Dosha on the Morning Brew. It's Friday. We got this band that did only one song, kind of like a one-hit wonder, and they were called Precious. They were like a girl band. They were competing with the Spice Girls back then, but of course they didn't really do that well.
1: Mm-mm.
0: Here's the song. It's called Precious. Rewind.

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0: 87.8 Lights, and I feel for you. It's Chaka Khan back in time, back in the 80s, and of course, pepping things up on a Friday morning. That's the kind of music you want to listen to.
1: That's right. An empath's like tune, literally, like ringtone is I Feel For You.
0: I feel for you, always.
1: I mean, you know, it's a good thing. It's a good thing to be able to, you know, understand other people's feelings, but also it's terrible because, like, if they're sad, you're sad. If they cry, you're crying. Like, if you're a sympathetic crier, terrible.
0: I mean, it's like your smile, right? Your smiles are contagious. Just like yawning. Somebody in the workplace yawns, the next person's going to yawn as well. It's doing that on a during a conversation on a phone, right? You're talking to a friend and you yawn the other end.
1: It's a yawning battle
0: They're going to yawn back.
1: Yep, it's a yawning battle. That happens. But one thing that's definitely going to get you smiling from ear to ear regardless, never sad, never frowning, never upset, is when you sit back, kick, and you relax and you enjoy the fact that you invested in the right things, especially when it comes to building your beautiful home. You know, it's a dream for all of us at some point or the other. We want to build our own home. 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

0: Hey, so hey, Line FM. If you watch the video, you would notice that this guy is not sad at all. Mm. He's so happy. He's so happy.
1: The thing is, this song can be applied for so many different things. You know,
0: yeah.
1: You can dedicate this song to your own age on your birthday. Please come back. Or I would actually think. I think this would be the ideal song to play out loud when they cut power.
0: Right, come back.
1: Please come back.
0: Like 2022's favorite song.
1: Yeah, please come back. I mean, nothing like power. Like, it's terrible. And you lose electricity or you lose power when you actually need, like, you're in the middle of something extremely important and you have a deadline.
0: Yeah, or if you're extremely corrupt and you lose power.
1: Ah.
0: You know, that position of power.
1: That wish will never be granted. No. I'm so sorry. Yeah. This is
0: this song doesn't apply to those.
1: No, cannot do that. Yeah. Cannot.
0: This song is a feel-good song.
1: Y'all can just play. It's wishful thinking.
0: Yeah, wishful thinking. It's not going to work for you. And we don't want it to either.
1: No, I mean, there are so many parties that want it, but I'm so sorry. The party done. The party finished long time ago.
0: Yeah, it did.
1: Not gonna happen.
0: No. But of course, one thing that's for sure is that magical place at Port City. Port City itself is the magical place. Mm. A lot of people want to invest in this because it's an opportunity of a lifetime.
1: That's right. And here's your chance to make it your very own home with no down payment whatsoever. This is Central Park Boulevard, courtesy of Homeland Skyline, the super brand that we absolutely love. Pick up the phone, give them a call, 0703-888-888, and get that place as yours.
0: Meldol is one thing that you must have during the weekend. Keep it with you wherever you go, because if you have a headache or a little bit of body ache, Meldol is the best paracetamol option. It's made in Sri Lanka.
1: 100%. 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Have a great weekend. We'll see you again on Monday.
0: Thank you so much for joining us. We had an awesome time as always, like we always tell you. Mm-hmm. And thanks for your messages and keeping us company. Take care. Have a good one. Bye.

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3: 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Refined carbs have been highly processed to remove their fiber. They're relatively low in nutrients and may harm your health when eaten in excess. Most ultra-processed foods are made from refined carbs, like processed corn, white flour, and added sugars. Studies show that a diet high in refined carbs may be linked to overeating, weight gain, and chronic diseases like type 2 diabetes and heart disease. 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
6: 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Ultra-processed foods, or UPFs, are foods containing ingredients that are significantly modified from their original form. They often contain additives like sugar, highly refined oil, salt, preservatives, artificial sweeteners, colors, and flavors as well. Examples include snack cakes, fast food, frozen meals, packaged cookies, and chips. UPFs are highly palatable, meaning they are easily overeaten and activate reward-related regions in the brain, which can lead to excess calorie consumption and weight gain. Studies show that diets high in ultra-processed food can contribute to obesity, type 2 diabetes, heart disease, and other chronic conditions. 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

8876 Alan White. What a way to kickstart the show. Rod Stewart bringing you something from the 80s. Some guys have all the luck. Well, we feel like that sometimes, but sometimes it's just their hard work. You know, you feel like, oh, that man is so lucky. He has the girl, the game, the work, the money, but it's just hard work, okay? But sometimes you do need a little bit of luck. But don't worry, today on a Friday, we're all very lucky because it's the weekend. So yes, welcome to the Light Lounge. This is Zawina with you on a Friday to make it a Fri-yay. And if you are already in the groove, well, there's nothing much we gotta do. We just have to go with the vibe, okay? And we're just having the time of our lives. So if you are enjoying the music, enjoying the playlist, or just, you know, want to keep me company too, well, go ahead, WhatsApp, talk to me on 0728 878 878. And something else that I want to talk to you about is that, you know, if you think you've seen reality TV, well, you'll have to think again, because this weekend CTV is actually rewriting the rules of talent competitions with a grand premiere of a groundbreaking new experience. Okay, this is what we're talking about, Theatre Voice of Family. So for the very first time, this competition is actually not between, you know, rivals. It's actually within the home. So you're going to be witnessing a musical bond as contestants from the same family step into the spotlight to actually sing together live on the exact same stage. But there is a twist to it, so you will see the difference for yourselves. And for that, you got to tune in for the premiere of Theatre Voice of Family tonight and tomorrow, which is Saturday at 7 p.m. and exclusively on Theatre TV only. This, what I'm talking about, is Theatre Voice of Family. And stay tuned in for more of the local news and also the fun facts that I got coming up for you. 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Sandra by Maria Magdalena. 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

876 Alan White. Well, we do remember that time, don't we? And yes, that song and artist never needs an introduction, but I'm just gonna say it. Michael Jackson. Remember the time, take you back to the 90s. And yes, though, you know, music video is one of the music videos that I actually love to watch on repeat. And my family has actually got tired of me for doing that. But who wouldn't love it, right? But yes, this is the Light Lounge that you're listening to. Welcome on board the show. Happy Friday, should I say. Yes, yes, it is Davina with you. I'm here for the vibes, the music, and the Friday. And if I'm making you smile, that's all that matters. Go ahead, WhatsApp, talk to me on 0728 878 878. And I did come with my fun fact, which is that, you know how a lot of people say saffron is actually the most expensive spice in the world? And let me tell you this, a lot of people take this spice for granted because, you know, we get it very easily in a lot of, you know, flavored milk or ice cream or whatever. But vanilla is actually the other highly priced and costly spices available. Did you know that? Because I didn't know it, okay? I recently discovered it and I was like, wait a minute, I need to share this with these guys. And yes, vanilla is actually very costly and pricey, and is actually, you know, being categorized as the most expensive spices there is, apart from saffron. And since we have it readily available in milk and ice cream and whatnot, we actually don't know what vanilla costs. Yes, you have to ask your grandmothers and they will tell you that it's very expensive. And I'm pretty sure your parents also know this, but since you have it always available to you, you might not, you know, you might be taking it for granted. You know, you need to cherish and actually, you know, give importance to the little things in life. Yeah, let's you know, enough with that, right? Moving on to more music. Lighthouse Family coming with Happy. 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I guarantee you will be happy.

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3: 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Staying hydrated helps ensure that your body is functioning optimally and that your blood volume is sufficient. Drinking water is the best way to stay hydrated, and it's free of calories, sugar, and additives. 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

The amazing songs, okay, and this is one such song, and I love, love, love it. And yes, you are listening to The Light Lounge. Welcome aboard the show. If you just tuned in to make your Friday a Friday, well, you're never too late. You can go ahead, WhatsApp, have a little chat with me, tell me what your plans are for tonight or probably the weekend, you know. If you're going to be having some drinks and if you're going to be having, you know, some self-care time, anything that you're going to be doing, I would love to know. You can have a conversation with me on 0728-878-878. And yes, I also have warned you about this before, but since this has come up on the news once again, let me tell you this. So Colombo pharmacies have been fined for expired medicines and license violations. So there have been three pharmacy owners and pharmacists in the Colombo area that have been fined nearly 250,000 for actually, you know, selling expired medications. Yes, expired medications, and also for operating pharmacies without licensed pharmacists. So guys, if you are going to be, you know, probably getting medication, especially for children and older people, you need to check the expiration date on the medicines. I'm not even kidding. And not just medicines, okay? Anything that you buy from the supermarket or probably from your next door, you know, shop or whatever it is that you purchase, please make sure you're checking for the expiration date, because people can make mistakes, honest mistakes, but then there are also people who are profiting out of the mistakes that you're making. So you don't want to be the one in trouble, okay? Trust me on that. So make sure you're checking the expiration date. Also make sure you're checking the prices, okay? Because they might be charging you too much for something that's underpriced, okay? Just keeping you and giving you a little bit of a heads up on what's happening into the country. But with that said, we're actually going to be moving on to music. Ray Parker Jr. bringing you Ghostbusters. 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

0: 978-878-8716, Alan White, a 90s throwback with that song. In a circle, bringing you a rock with you. Well, oh well, what a song to actually, you know, be played and to be vibing to on a Friday, right? I mean, we were waiting for the weekend all this while and we're finally here and we hear this song, which is like, yes, just the kind of music that we need to shake our mood up. And yes, you're listening to The Light Lounge, so welcome on board the show. And Davina over here. Hi there, how are we doing? If you are, you know, looking forward to actually the weekend and wanting to, you know, had the time of your life and you're already planned for it, well, go ahead, WhatsApp and talk to me about it. Just tell me what you're looking forward to. 0728-878-878 is a number that you can text me on. But we did get a couple of messages that came in. Melanie, who says hi, hello out to you, Melanie. Charles says hello. Hello to you as well, Charles. Vasantha says good afternoon. Good afternoon to you as well, Vasantha. Eroshini says hello. Hello to you and happy Friday coming in from Rasanjali. Happy Friday to you as well, Rasanjali. Or should I say happy Friday? Because, yeah, it's always a yay, right? When we're looking forward to the weekend and we're finally here. Well, yes, whatever it is that you are doing, make sure you're taking us with you on the go. We've made it so easy for you that you can just download the Light FM app and take us with you in the back of your pocket. It's available on the Google Play Store or the Apple App Store. Or if you're complaining saying, oh no, Davina, there's not enough storage, well, we got a solution for that too. 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That is the place to be for all the great music. And of course, we're going to be stepping on into more music with the next hour. Your time, it is 3 on the dot. Good afternoon.
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878-876 Alan White. Whitney Houston with How Will I Know? Well, you will never know is my answer. You will never know that he really loves you. But let me tell you this, okay? There's so many reasons and explanations as to how you would know that he really loves you. And one of which is that if he complains to you about you, yeah, that's how you know he loves you. Because he's not going to complain to anyone else about you, okay? He's going to say all these wonderful things about, you know, you to his friends or family or whatever. And they're going to be like, wow, he really got a really lovely girl. But then at home, you're acting like a nutcase and he complains to you about you. That's how you know that he really loves you. Doesn't mean you need to keep testing the waters. But I'm just saying, okay, if you're wondering, well, who this is giving you all this talk on relationships and love, well, this is the winner. Hi there. You're listening to The Light Lounge with me on a Friday. And yes, you can go ahead. What's up? Have a little chat with me on 0728-878-878. And I know all the girlies and all the ladies will actually agree with what I'm saying. Because if you know, you know, right? But yes, we are actually, you know, have actually set a foot into the quarterfinals of the World Cup. And yes, 8 teams and it'll be 4 blockbuster battles. So today we did have France going against Morocco, and France did take a win. Kudos to Kylian Mbappe. You know, his goal was a spectacular one. And then tomorrow we have Norway going against England. And on Sunday we have 2 matches, which is Argentina versus Switzerland. And yeah, so don't worry, you guys. You got to stay tuned in and I will keep you updated on all of these as well. Because man, oh man, I'm so ready to see who's going to be getting the, you know, World Cup this year. Hopefully Argentina, because then, you know, the GOAT title will be officially given to Messi. I'm not a fan, but I'm just saying, you know, the ones we thought might be actually, you know, taking the win, Ronaldo or Neymar, are actually not in the quarterfinals, and I'm a little sad, not gonna lie. But let's see. We're keeping our fingers crossed for all of these people. May the best team win, right? That's all we can say. But of course, BG is coming your way. Paying the Price of Love is what they call this one. 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
3: Settle in for 2 hours of storytelling redefined. 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This is teledrama like you have never experienced it before. Every story with a new flavor of human emotion. We are bringing the scale, the passion, and the magic of the silver screen straight to your living room. Before the gods, even emperors are ordinary, but destiny always has a way of breaking the rules. In an ordinary world where seven of each exist, one extraordinary king stands entirely alone. This is the mesmerizing chronicle of a royal family whose minds paint the universe, dreaming in vivid, impossible colors that outshine the grandest tapestries of the realm. A masterpiece of imagination, a feast of different creative flavors. This is royalty like you have never seen it before. Nila bala kare eti, ola mula pure. 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

876 Alan White, a corner shop bringing you a brimful of Asha. Well, oh well, I just want to take you back in time and, you know, shake things up on your playlist a little bit, because, you know, whenever that British band comes up on the radio, we just turn up the volume, and I bet you did too. But you should know, this is the Light Lounge that you're listening to. Welcome on board the show. Domino over here playing you the music that you would most enjoy on a Friday. You know, we're making sure you feel like it's a Fri-yay and not just another day. So yes, if you're wondering, can I send in a dedication? Can I talk to her? Well, yes, you can. Go ahead, WhatsApp. Talk to me on 0728-878-878. And for those of you that tuned in just for the fun facts, well, I got something for you. You know how we think that cauliflower might not be actually a flower just because it has the word in its name, and broccoli, because it looks like a flower, it might not be, right? That's the common myth. But the fact is that they are actually flowers, but they're immature and undeveloped flower buds of the plant. Now, does it make sense why it's called a cauliflower? Yes. So there is a botanically, you know, known plant that is, you know, named by inflorescence. Okay, that's how it goes. And it's the undeveloped flower buds of that plant which we take and we cook. That's the broccoli and the cauliflower. Does it make sense to you now? Does it make sense to, you know, why your parents would say, eat your greens, and they point at a cauliflower or broccoli? Because it's actually not a flower, but a flower too. Makes sense, right? A little confusing, I know. At the start, I was confused too. But we got Sister Sledge coming your way to take you back to the 80s. This one's called Frankie.

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Line 878 816 Alan White Silver Dream Machine by David Essex from the 80s. Well, oh well, who wouldn't love that song, right? If you were thinking, you know, I need to watch this movie, well, yes, please go watch it. And let me know how you like it because I loved it, okay? I'm someone who actually loves, you know, old movies. And if you're, you know, probably wondering what should you do for the weekend since you have no party to attend to, well, watch movies. I can give you movie recommendations. You can WhatsApp and I'll tell you. 0728-878-878 is the number you can text me on. Yes, it is the Light Lounge that you're locked on board. Obviously, Davina over here making your Friday a Friday. So do not touch that dial. Don't go anywhere because we're playing you all the hits that you need for this beautiful, beautiful day. Okay, and if you think you've actually seen it all when it comes to reality TV and, you know, competitions, well, you might have to think again because See the TV is rewriting the rules of talent competitions with a grand premiere of groundbreaking new experience this weekend, because you gotta get yourselves ready for See the Voice of Family. So for the very first time in Sri Lanka, the competition isn't actually between rivals and, you know, competitors as per se. It is within the homes. You gotta witness a musical bond as contestants from the same family step into the spotlight to sing together and live on the exact same stage. You will see the difference for yourselves. I bet you will see. Okay, so yes, you gotta tune in for the premiere of See at the Voice of Family tonight and tomorrow, which is a Saturday night at 7 p.m. exclusively only on See at the TV. I'm talking about See at the Voice of Family. Yes, gotta tune in for that kind of music. But the emotions coming your way.

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0: 9828716 Alan White. A 90s song by Lighthouse Family. High is what they call that one. Well, if you promise forever with someone, you got to keep it, okay? Because, you know, in this song specifically, they say, because we are going to be forever, you and me, you will always keep me high, flying high in the sky of love. So, yes, Lighthouse Family itself is agreeing with you. You need to keep forever strong and going. Okay, just because you have a minor disagreement doesn't mean you have to break up or divorce, right? I mean, there are instances, but, you know, just because you're pissed at that person, don't say harsh things. That's what I'm trying to say. But if you just tuned in and you're wondering who's talking about all of this, well, it's Davina with you on the Light Lounge. Yes, it is a Friday edition of it. And looking outside and also looking at the news, it seems to be pretty, you know, gloomy and rainy, because there's been news about rain fall over the weekend, today, tomorrow and day after. So western and Sabarmati provinces and the northwestern provinces and the Gaul Matra Kandy Nore districts have been warned about, you know, showers. So make sure you're carrying an umbrella every time you step outside the house, if that you have to step outside the house, okay? Unless there is a necessity, please don't. I'm telling you, please don't. Okay, because there is rainfall that you might get sick from. There is also dengue that you might get sick from. So if you see stagnant water, or, you know, water cups or, you know, plates, please topple it over. Make sure there is no place for breeding of mosquitoes anywhere near your house. Or, you know, make sure you're using mosquito repellent. You know, make sure you're closing your windows right about now, because we're actually heading into the 4 o'clock hour. Make sure you're closing your windows. You don't want to get sick. Trust me, you don't want to, okay? But also with that said, like I told you before, stepping on into the next hour of the show, your time is 4 p.m. Good evening.
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878-876 Alan White. Madonna bringing you something from the 80s, a true blue, baby, I love you, is what she says. Well, if you're listening to that song and turn up the volume to Madonna, well, you did the right thing. Because it's the Light FM and yes, the Light Lounge, which is what you're listening to, actually. So, we're over here. Hiya there. I'm here to make your Friday a Friday. I've been saying that throughout the show because it's true. I know you're blasting the music. Probably, you know, listening to us on your headphones or maybe you're listening to us through the office speakers. But if you are home and just turning up the volume and, you know, doing your little dancing moves, yes, you are living life, my friend. But whatever it is, said and done, you can go ahead, WhatsApp, talk to me, let me know how the Friday is treating you like so far. If you're, you know, waiting for the rain to cease for you to go out, well, you can go out, but make sure you're not getting wet. That's all that matters, okay? So go ahead, WhatsApp on 0728-878-878 and drop in a message. But I did come with a fun fact for you, which is that, you know how corn, and we see those symmetrical lines, right? And we think, wait a minute, are they in like even or odd numbers? Or maybe just they are randomly growing, right? But it is really true that corn actually has even number of rows. So it goes from 8 rows to 22 rows. And whenever you see corn, you know, being cooked, it's mostly 16 rows on it. Yes, I know it's very weird to be counting, you know, rows of corn, but, you know, it's a fact. It's a real fact because sometimes, you know, we don't mean to count the seeds on, you know, probably a watermelon or something like that, right? But people did take the time to, you know, count how many rows of corn there is on a corn, on the fruit. Oh, how do you even consider it? Is it a fruit or a vegetable? But I guess with that said, we're going to be moving on to something by the Moody Blues. Your Wildest Dreams is what they call this one. 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

0: 818-816 Alan White. Something to take you back to the 80s. Too Many Broken Hearts by Jason Donovan. Yes, yes, yes. You know, when you think about, you know, all of the times you've actually been brokenhearted or heartbroken, yeah, that's how you say it, right? But and you're always, you know, thinking about the sad moments. Why not think about the happy moments and just, you know, be positive about it? I know your ex might have done something wrong. I know your job actually let you down, or, you know, your parents are actually disappointed in you and you're kind of like upset about it. But think about the positives. You know, that's how you're going to be happy in life. If you're going to be hopping on the negatives, trust me, you ain't getting anywhere, buddy. But yes, this is a light lunch that you're listening to. So welcome on board the show if you just tuned in. Hello's coming in from Davida. And happy Friday is also coming in from me, because, you know, when a Friday is here, it's always happy. Okay, and whatever it is that you're planning to do, go ahead, WhatsApp. Talk to me on 0728-878-878. And when it's a Friday, you gotta tell yourself, yes, this time I'm gonna be watching Voice of Family. See, the Voice of Family is what I'm talking about, because Zeeth TV is actually rewriting the rules of talent competitions with a grand premiere of a groundbreaking new experience. Tonight at 7 p.m., you will see for the very first time competition not between rivals but within the home. You gotta witness the ultimate musical bond as contestants from the same family step into the spotlight to sing together live on the exact same stage. And if you think you've seen it all when it comes to reality TV, well, after this you might think again, because you will see the difference for yourself. So premiere is on tonight. See at the Voice of Family tonight and tomorrow at 7 p.m. exclusively only on Seattle TV. Seattle, Voice of Family is what I'm talking about. But with that said, Groovin' coming your way.
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0: evidence to support its use for stress management and improving health. In one study involving 48 people with high blood pressure, type 2 diabetes or both, researchers found that meditation helped lower LDL or bad cholesterol and inflammation compared with the control group. Additionally, the participants in the meditation group reported improved mental health and physical wellness. HealthWise on Light FM.
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818 816 Alan White. Samantha Fox bringing you I Only Want to Be With You. Well, what a way to tell that, you know, you're so in love with somebody, right? Yes, taking it back to the 80s with that song. And if you have someone in mind you would love to dedicate that out to, well, go ahead. Send in a message on WhatsApp 0728 878 879. Can I already imagine, okay, if you're probably sitting in your car with the missus and, you know, you're singing to this song and you turn and looked at her, I'm pretty sure she blushed, okay? I'm pretty sure she blushed. And the ladies, if you did that to your man, well, he must be blushing too. But yes, guys, on a serious note though, you know, I did come up on some information about misleading social media posts. And I should say, this is not regarding this specific news, but also in general, make sure you're verifying information before you share anything that's on social media platforms or messaging platforms, okay? Because the Government Medical Officers Association has warned the public about a fake and misleading post targeting the association that is circulating on social media platforms, and urged the public to verify information through official channels before accepting or sharing such content. So yes, they have been, you know, having some complaints about misleading information that has been shared on their platform, and people are sharing about, you know, them on different platforms as well. And they are warning the public to verify information, and not just regarding the, you know, Medical Officers Association, but I would like to say, if you see something about your friend or family or someone you know, and you immediately jump to conclusions and think, wait, this is the final statement, well, do not please share it around. Make sure you verify it before you share or tell anybody about the news, okay? Because it could be fake news, it could be half news, and you will be sharing all of that and will be very misleading. So yes, keep that in mind, and we're going to be moving on with our Happy Friday, right? Simply Red coming your way. Money's too tight. Well, in this time, yes, it is tight. This is Light FM.

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0: Light 878-8716, Alan Wai, the song from the 2000s, Diddy and Usher bringing you I Need a Girl to Be My Wife, he says. Well, sure. But yeah, something to actually wind the show on, because I gotta, you know, hand things over to Sonara coming up on the Light Drive so that you will be entertained and taken home safe and sound, okay? Because, you know, it's a Friday, the music is gonna be great, and if you are gonna be going out anywhere, sad that you're leaving Light FM behind, well, you can download the Light FM app. It's available on the Google Play Store or the Apple App Store. 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But if you want to, you know, just have a conversation with Sonara. Tell her what your plans are. If you're already heading out station, well, the number to do so is 0728-878-878. And to every single one of you that actually, you know, stuck on board the show, sending your messages and just had a conversation with me, well, I love you guys from the bottom of my heart. But yes, I'll be back again tomorrow in the morning to keep you entertained and to wake you up the light way. Yes, until then, this is Davina saying adios amigos. You'll hear me tomorrow. Sri Lanka, peace.
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Keeping it light and bright all day, every day, giving you something special by London Beach and the messages. I've been thinking about you, and that's what we've been doing all day, every day, in a very less creepy way, okay? But we're here to think about you in a way that will help your spirits be up in the air, because we're here with you to save the day. It is the Friday's edition of The Light Drive with me, Sanara, on Light 87.8 and 87.6 Island Battery on light87.8.com. And I'm back here again, and of course, the Friday's edition, making sure that you're gonna feel the weekend coming through just like a breeze, and here to set the tone right for all of that with the music you love and adore. And if you're thinking of someone special, you can let them know in a very less creepy way, okay? But it's just one of those songs that definitely gets you in the mood and definitely gets the party started. And if you're a person who just canceled your Friday plans and decided to stay at home, I'm with you on that. I mean, it can be tiring some days, and you gotta really stay in if you got to. But if you're a person who's just been waiting to just go out and have a good time, well, perfect. We got everything you need to really help you warm up, okay? So in case of you're celebrating a cake day or wedding anniversary, we want to know, we want to celebrate you, the fact that you made it through this week and whatnot. Let's see if there's any special days we got to celebrate as well, here to keep you posted with the latest. So definitely connect with me right now. You can send me a message across on WhatsApp directly, 072-888-7878, or through our social platforms on Facebook and on Instagram. You'll see my show post right now, and sending all those greetings. Let me know what your weekend plans are looking like, and we're going to be here with you to make sure it's going to be even more special. In case if you thought it was going to be ordinary, well, think again. We're here to make things extraordinary all the time with a lineup that is here to keep you unwinding and chilling all day long. Coming to you live from our state-of-the-art studios here at the Piedmont Little, the Columbus City Center. We got so much more coming your way. Bit of Madonna and so much more. Dress you up.

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We're here to make all those memories you'll cherish as well on your commute back home. It is the Light Drive with me, Sadnara. So great to be here with you, making sure that we're gonna warm things up for you this Friday evening. Let me know what your plans are looking like and what your weekend holds. You know how you can connect with me, 072-8878-878. So we got something special as well, a message that you gotta know to hear the voice of family. Now, I think you've seen it all when it comes to reality TV. You really haven't, okay? Because this weekend, see the TV, they're rewriting the rules of talent competitions with the grand premiere of Groundbreaking New Experience. I mean, imagine, right? Going and showcasing your talent, but you get to do it with your entire family. I mean, this is for the very first time a competition that isn't really between rivals. It's actually within home, because you're getting to witness a musical bond as contestants from the same family are stepping into the spotlight to sing together. I just have never seen anything like this before, so this is going to be truly incredible. And if you can, if you want to see the difference for yourself, tune in and premiere. Just check out the premiere of See the Voice of Family, and this is happening tonight and Saturday at 7 p.m. exclusively on See the TV. So check that out as well, okay? Because we need to find as much entertainment as possible for the weekend, and we're here to give you all of that. So hop on board. Let me know how you are feeling today. Coming to you live from our state-of-the-art studios here at the P1 level of the Columbus City Center. Reminding you, if you haven't really thought about this, or if someone hasn't really told you this, you are still so young, okay?

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1: 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Meat can be a nutritious and healthy part of your diet. It's very high in protein and a rich source of nutrients. However, problems occur when meat is charred or burnt. This charring can lead to a formation of harmful compounds that may increase your risk for certain cancers. When you cook meat, try not to char or burn it. Additionally, limit your consumption of red and processed meats like lunch meats and bacon, as they are linked to overall health risk. 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
7: 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Survival isn't a given. It's a brutal competition. 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Each of us rewriting the story to suit our own survival. But look closely, that isn't just dust in the air. 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Api, api, ma, api te, lati kota. Duvili. 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

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It'll make sure that we keep your spirits where it belongs on top of the world. And in case you need to break every rule, maybe that's what you gotta do. Remember how that really cool line goes, you know, rules are just meant to be broken. Tina Turner coming right up with a track, got Prince as well. If you want to give a shout out to someone special, you can definitely send it across on WhatsApp 072-8878-878. Got Johnny tuned in, wishing us a happy weekend. How's it going? Thank you so much for being on board. Also got much love going out to New Road that's tuned in. Good to know you're watching the match, I suppose. Who is this between? Not quite sure, but thank you so much for being on board. Good to know you're having us in the background. Let's not forget Sharina as well, sending love. And you can do the same. Connect with us through WhatsApp 072-8878-878. And of course, in case if you're celebrating a cake day or a wedding anniversary, it is the perfect moment to do that, because you have the entire weekend to celebrate. But I also thought, you know what? What if your birthday did fall on a Monday? Like, God forbid, right? But I mean, what can you do? I suppose you got to call it your entire birthday week and just celebrate it all the way through till the weekend. That's just the only way to do this, okay? Might sound a little bit like, you know, someone who is a little too spoiled at talking, but I just think we deserve that. Let me know your thoughts. Hop on board. You can connect with me right now. And make sure you get the Light 87.8 app on your phone if you haven't already, so you can carry us with you no matter where you are. And listen to us on the go, wherever you plan on going over the weekend, even if you cross seas. We're here with you, playing you all your favorite tunes. Tina Turner.

0: 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We'll always be together, however far I'd say. Where every tune is a familiar friend. James Coffee, the taste you love, now crafted to premium perfection. 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

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Here to help you save the day and here to make sure that Friday has got all the vibes it needs, and it's a criminal activity if you're not feeling incredible. And we're here to set the tone right and get this party started. Got Eternal coming your way, General Public heading into a brand new hour as well. So connect with me, let me know how you are feeling today. 072-8878-87. And also, let me know how you are feeling. If you happen to be a person who hates small talk and you get bored and you really feel a little bit anxious when you do, I mean, you're not alone. A lot of people hate small talk for a particular reason, you know, and especially Napoleon hated it. He had little tolerance for small talk, so much so he actually walked away mid-convo if he got bored. It's very interesting, right? I mean, we all kind of feel that way. We all feel like we don't want to do that, whereas there are people who excel at short talk, and it might actually say a lot about you. There are, you know, certain psychological things that may, you know, make sense as to why you might prefer it and might not. So hop on board, let me know. 072-8878-878 are the numbers, and we got the music you need. Is so much less talk, and there's so much more great music right here on Light 87.8 and 87.6 Island Vibe.

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all day, every day, playing you the music you love. 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And that's basically how it works. If you convince yourself you're going to have a lovely day, you will. It's as simple as that, you know. And it's, you know, if you notice that you're starting your day with that kind of thinking, with that kind of motivation and affirmation, I suppose, you can really shape your entire day. You know, if you wake up thinking it's going to be stressful, your brain is going to immediately start looking for proof that you're right. That's just how it works. But if you do tell yourself it's going to be a great one, something interesting happens. You're actually bringing notice to the good things instead. So might be something that's really helpful for you the next time you start a Monday. So hope and let me know how you are feeling today. And it's really fascinating how psychology works, right? And it just calls attention to everything we do. And we were also talking about, you know, why you might prefer short talk versus deep conversations. If you are a person who do prefer small talk, it does get the bad reputation, but it's something that some people absolutely love and they ace at, but it's actually incredibly important, especially when it comes to warming up socially, you know, and talking about everyday things. Like, you know, it just shows that you're a person who's willing to open up conversations with even strangers, with people you're not really familiar with, which can be really scary to a lot of people, right? And then there are people who crave deep conversations. They just get energy from discussing lots of things in depth. So that's just the kind of people who just wants to be more comfortable, and in a way they do it by having long conversations. So I guess, you know, the most interesting part is we need both in our lives. So let me know what kind of a person you are and what psychology really says about that. Hop on board, let me know how you are feeling today. 072-888-878 are the numbers. It is me, Sandara, on the Friday's edition of The Light Drive, making your commute so much more enjoyable. Kylie Minogue, take it away.

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It's a very relevant and maybe also an irrelevant question at the same time. Who found who right here on Light 87.8 playing you all your favorite tunes? We got a variety for you to enjoy the entire Prince Echo, entire family, and all the classics from yesterday and today. And if you're thinking of someone special, if you're thinking of a special moment in time, we want to know all about it. Now, we sing about love all the time, and you know, speaking of love and pulling those heartstrings, being in love is an incredible thing. And also, you know, taking it to the next level, getting married and all of that. And we've all heard of decorating a honeymoon suit, right? Like, we know what it looks like. We've seen it in the movies. But a honeymoon train compartment, now that is next level. Now, a couple in India has gone viral for transforming it. And that's their AC cabin into a full-on honeymoon setup. And, well, authorities were not impressed by that, and they've literally seen, you know, I mean, it's really funny because the pictures, I'm looking at it right now, and it's like lots of rose petals and flowers and balloons, and it's really nice, you know, the setup. But also at the same time, since it is not allowed, I feel like they have to come up with new regulations after this. But it does raise an interesting question: where's the line between a grand romantic gesture and breaking the rules, right? I mean, yes, you can do it, maybe have a beach, you know, strip. You see this all the time, like people getting proposed to, but everyone takes permission before they do that. They can't really randomly just go to places and just decorate it, especially public spaces, right? So it's incredible to, you know, have these gestures done by your partner, but also worth checking if your surprise is a loved first before you do this here in Sri Lanka. So let me know, what's the most romantic surprise you've ever received or pulled for someone? I want to know. Okay, was it even if it's something simple, even if you think it's simple, it's still an act of love, and we want to know. So hop on board at 072-8878-878 are the numbers. Got the music that you love, got the music to get this party started on your Friday commute back home on the light drive.

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Playing you the music that's definitely going to get you in the mood and here to get this party started. It's your Friday commute back home on the Light Drive. And hop on board. Let me know how you are feeling today, how the week has been treating you. In case if it's terrible, we'll do something about it. Hop on board. We're here to change things around for you. And God, Chamida on board. Thank you so much for your lovely message. Got Lee, much love to you as well. Good to know you're on board. And we also got the Cole Mayers all enjoying the tunes. Elvis, Liam, Lisa, Wendy having a lovely time. And thank you so much for your greetings on my show post. You can do the same. Find me on Facebook and on Instagram. Be a part of the Life family so you don't want to miss out on the fun. And we have exciting things happening all the time. And of course, make sure you send in a message via WhatsApp as well. 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Got a Bonnie. I'm giving you Papa Chico.

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And the drive time is the perfect time for you to unwind and forget about everything that has been weighing you down, okay? Here to make you feel so much more lighter. And hop on board and let me know how you are feeling. You know, you come across some of the crazy posts these days, but I thought I should share this with you, right? Like, I mean, when, you know, when you're in love, when you would do absolutely anything, like give unconditional love, it's a beautiful thing, right? They say love means giving without expecting anything in return. And sometimes when you do decide to give something, you just have to really not, you know, hold on to the fact that you gave anything or, you know, feel like you owe the people owe you anything, right? But what if that gift is a kidney? I mean, this is crazy. This seems like something that is a plot twist in a movie, but that's a story that has been making headlines involving a man who donated one of his kidneys to save his wife's life. And years later, the couple divorced and he reportedly demanded the kidney back. And I honestly don't understand like how this is even possible. Like, you know, that's literally just like once you give something like a kidney, right? Like, shouldn't that be like yours after that? Like, you shouldn't you be the one owning the kidney after that? But you can't legally reclaim apparently an organ that's been donated, which makes sense, right? Once it's been donated, it's been donated and it's yours, and it is basically your kidney, right? But it is a case that has sparked conversations around the world. But you know, very interesting. When we give something out of love, it truly is a gift. Always there, always hope that the relationship lasts. I mean, whether it's your time, support, money, whatever it is, let me know. This is something crazy, but I mean, betrayals, I don't know, lots of things can happen. But that being said, I mean, you can't really expect someone to just like, you can't really, this is like, in a way, it's murder, right? You're literally asking for somebody's kidney back. Like, no, you're functioning as a human being because you gave it. And now there's no real, I don't think there is any demands you can make. But I don't know. It's a conversation I'm willing to have with you. Hop on board 072-888-78878 and let me know how you are feeling this evening. Here to keep you posted with the latest with the music you love. 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

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And if you can send in us those updates, if you're sitting in the passenger seat, definitely do that on WhatsApp 072-8878-878. You can connect with me and let me know how you are feeling this evening. It's Friday. You should be feeling fully pumped and ready to take on, and I hope you haven't overloaded the to-do list. You have to put resting and chillaxing and recharging as the number one priority, but whatever your plans are looking like, I hope you have us in the background. 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Got all your favorite tunes coming your way, so if you want a shout out, give a shout out to someone special, definitely send a message across. Got John Mano, Samu Raja sending in so much love and good to know you're on board and having a lovely time. Nishant all the way from the East Coast tuned in, and we also got much love going out to the Gamma Gays all having us in the background. We got Azwin Hanif all the way from the Central Hills. Good to know you're on board, and thank you so much for connecting with me. 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Got all of the great things happening, and you don't want to have the fear of missing out. I saw you dancing.

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Can spread the love, the joy, and pull those heartstrings and take you down to good old memory lane, giving you some everlasting love on the frequencies of Light 87.8 and 87.6 Island Vibe, or on light87.8.com here to make sure that you feel a little bit of extra love, especially on a Friday. Might be a little bit overwhelming. You might feel like you're obligated to say yes to maybe going somewhere or doing something you probably don't want to do, but if that's the case, let me know. However, to make sure you do exactly what you want to do at this time of the day. If you're too tired, you can always stay at home, okay? But of course, hop and boy, let me know who you're thinking of. We got the 93rd Badge from the Hunnam College all having us in the background. Got Roshi Thabe, Asri, Crazy J, Sujith, all having us in the background. Thank you so much for the love. And we also got Aminath Hilmi all the way from Maldives sending in that love. Good to know you're on board and having a lovely time with your wonderful family, all reunited once more. And she's got so much of people all the way from Norway who she's going to be entertaining. And thank you so much for having us in the background. You can do the same. Get the Light 87.8 app on your phone so you can connect with us wherever you go, from whichever part of the world you're tuned in from. Got 98 degrees coming your way, a bit of Texas. And if you want to give a shout out to someone special, connect with me right now. 072-8878-878.

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You guys have. I mean, honestly, it's such a beautiful view from the studio inside to the lounge area, and you can definitely see the display, and good to know you've noticed and you've paid attention. Thank you so much for the love. You're coming to you live from our state-of-the-art studios here at the P1 Little in the Kalama City Center. 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

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And we got everything you need right here to help you unwind and de-stress. 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Okay, in terms of tunes, we got you covered. 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And also, just reminding you, you know, no matter how the week had been, maybe it didn't go according to the list that you had, you know, and the goals you planned. Listen, we just have no control of the outcomes. We only have control of the amount of effort we put. And I'm pretty sure you did your absolute best. So give yourself a pat in the back. Be a little bit kinder to yourself and enjoy the weekend. You deserve it. Spend that quality time doing exactly what you want to do. And don't force yourself to do, you know, to please other people. Please yourself first and then, you know, pour the cup of love for everyone else. And until I catch you on Monday, same time, same frequencies, take good care of yourself. And leaving you with a special number, Eternal Flame by Michael Learns to Rock, right here on Light 87.8 and 87.6 Island Vibe.

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1: Settle in for 2 hours of storytelling redefined. This isn't just television. This is teledrama like you have never experienced it before. Every story with a new flavor of human emotion. We are bringing the scale, the passion, and the magic of the silver screen straight to your living room. Before the gods, even emperors are ordinary, but destiny always has a way of breaking the rules. In an ordinary world where seven of each exist, one extraordinary king stands entirely alone. This is the mesmerizing chronicle of a royal family whose minds paint the universe, dreaming in vivid, impossible colors that outshine the grandest tapestries of the realm. A masterpiece of imagination, a feast of different creative flavors. This is royalty like you have never seen it before. Nila bala kare eti, ola mula pure. 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